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8: Tabaku Tabas.
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10: I forget enough. I just want someone like I'm Comilla.
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10: I'm a god.
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23: I don't know,
0: Just out of the cabinet. Emin Alloy. He says it was in one again.
24: Ah, yeah, I don't say same DJ.
0: America, you couldn't have one tenor.
24: Ah, could have a part of a cacalo, smaka, or my foot in a legal of one of the best. Woke, was a mamberung and a gravel into the racaca.
0: Gian Thomas from one like a cacara gravel in the.
24: Answer DGM and I carried a lot of one got a farm, but until 6 o'clock.
0: So, as 6 o'clock is Belaman, the sham.
24: Thank you.
0: Dako. 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
25: Are
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0: 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I'm sure that I can write over the Gagano to the Venetian Service, say Bella Rally. I am on a coming, going to say, M. Carmen, the Sergam Terran, Sham, and going to have Karim Comox, Sakarim, Comac, and Father Bilton, with a thing as Sussex says on a sham. Say, and tell me.
13: I'm on my Zavana.
0: Eh.
13: 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Madame Catek was telling our folk. At least my joke coming in is our folk. 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
0: Catching off my godrum got on them there.
13: Thank you, my lord.
0: It. 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Say, and Tavila.
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0: Kissing La MB9.
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0: Thank you. 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
19: It's not what I said, so.
0: And logo for Inzakone, I know we'll get a touch line. Shem, see, and tell me.
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0: Aye.
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0: egg? About the game, General.
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0: 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I'm going to say, look, things are in him. Make a mobile level and send a good and lie in Gamotin Kutisa, Timagataran. 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
1: 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The matter is being investigated by Family Violence Child Protection Sexual Offences Unit in Tzaneen. The suspect is expected to appear before Nkuankuwa Magistrate Court on Tuesday, 23rd June 2026 on charge of rape. Police investigations are continuing.
0: Ku yise mahlweni na mahungu ya awara ya nkombo ka GSR FM. 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
2: Today is Monday, the 22nd of June, 2026. MEC Violet Mate from the Limpopo Department of Transport and Community Safety will be handing over 236 Shovakalula bicycles to learners in Makado Local Municipality, Vembe District. The Shovakalula Bicycle Project is a national initiative aimed at improving access to education by providing non-motorized transport to learners who travel long distances to school. The handover forms part of the department's ongoing commitment to removing transport barriers to learning and promoting road safety among school children. Bicycles will be handed over to three schools, Chido Secondary School, Lumuka Secondary School, and Mara Combined School. For more information, contact Shipiwa Dadi, the MEC Media Liaison Officer, or Mashur Mabata.
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0: All right, ke Africa Dzonga hi beka ya mahlweni kunika kahle swibiko swa today in history swibaka hi khomela swa Mix South FM ka mixo wa sikuna na munhlanga. 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Ka se every year on this day we pause and reflect them shining a light on some of the bravest individuals among us, the widows. This day isn't just a date on the calendar. It's a global embrace, a way to say we see you and we stand with you. Timakata tu widow, banda banga failure, Mr. X. Eka sukura na mungu hibai kaya batekana shukwini. 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
1: 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She is known as the queen of gospel. Her music career spans more than 3 decades. She has sold at least 10 million albums worldwide. Wow. It like as a ngofu ngosati lowana.
0: Yeah.
1: Yeah, it's making her one of the best selling gospel artists of all time. Most of the 36 album she has released have reached multi platinum status.
0: Yeah.
1: Yena man.
0: Another album to talango.
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2: Good morning, Rishi.
1: Hello. Tereza na triple X pokene na.
0: Triple X.
1: Na Mr. X,
0: that's why I'm Samuel. That's why I'm Samuel. I'm not one of you. You're not the one who's Mr. X.
2: That's why we're not Samuel Jai.
0: It's also like our partner.
2: What's your uncle? Angelo, man.
0: Malengile loko ha vulavula xa baleka xa tata le.
2: Yeah.
0: Queen of Limpopo, exactly 9 minutes before the hour at the clock 0608875942. Right ke hi twa nkandziso la lwako ba ri la lwana.
3: 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I Rebecca wa ka Malope.
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5: 5.
0: Ndlayile myself.
5: My name is Polite. My surname is Singa. I am a girl.
4: Yes.
5: I live in Singa View. When I grow up, I want to be a police.
2: Hey, what? Make me call.
0: Make me call, man. She baleka polite. She
2: kids. Kids are not polite.
0: Yeah, polite. Hey, I school is polite, man. But I wait.
2: Hey, but I'm not polite.
0: Say, my bani, come on. Hmm, scarf.
2: And a veil. 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Ah, bani kid.
0: 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I have to call my father. 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
2: Hey,
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1: 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Oh, I take it up. Oh,
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2: 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The handover forms part of the department's ongoing commitment to removing transport barriers to learning and promoting roads.
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3: 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Police immediately commenced the investigation leading to the arrest of a 49-year-old suspect at Mavele village on Monday, 22nd June 2026. The matter is being investigated by Family Violence Child Protection Sexual Offences Unit in Tzaneen. The suspect is expected to appear before Nkuankuwa Magistrate Court on Tuesday, 23rd June 2026 on charge of rape. Police investigations are continuing.
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1: All right, okay, Africa Zonga. So, fellas, I come to mix. 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
3: Monday, the 22nd of June, 2026, MEC Violet Mate from the Limpopo Department of Transport and Community Safety will be handing over 236 Shovakalula bicycles to learners in Makado Local Municipality, Vembe District. The Shovakalula Bicycle Project is a national initiative aimed at improving access to education by providing non-motorized transport to learners who travel long distances to school. The handover forms part of the department's ongoing commitment to removing transport barriers to learning and promoting road safety among school children. Bicycles will be handed over to three schools, Chido Secondary School, Lumuka Secondary School, and Mara Combined School. For more information, contact Shipiwa Dadi, the MEC.
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3: And community safety to implement cashless payment system. With effect from the 1st of August 2026, members of the public paying for traffic fines, vehicle license discs, driver's license applications and renewals, abnormal load permits and all other services offered by the department will be required to use approved cashless payment methods. No cash payments will be accepted. The Limpopo Department of Transport and Community Safety wishes to inform members of the public that it will migrate from cash payments to a fully cashless payment system at all its services points across the province.
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2: Substance abuse remains a significant public health concern that affect individuals, families and communities. Beyond addiction, the misuse of alcohol contributes to mental illness, injuries, violence, road crashes, chronic disease, poor treatment adherence, and the spread of communicable diseases such as HIV and tuberculosis. This year's awareness campaign reinforces the message that prevention starts with education, while recovery starts with support. As the department, therefore, we encourage parents, caregivers, educators, and community leaders to engage openly with young people about the dangers of substance abuse and to identify early warning signs before experimentations develop.
1: Ku yise mahlweni na mahungu ya awara ya khume ka Jisa FM. 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
3: Bicycles will be handed over motorized transport to learners who travel long distances to school. 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
3: The operations also led to the confiscation and recovery of over 306 kilograms of dagga amongst others. The Provincial Commissioner of Police in Limpopo, Lieutenant General Tebe Hadeb, applauded operational members and law enforcement partners for their continued efforts in disrupting criminal activities and removing drugs and other illegal items from communities. The arrested suspects have already started appearing before various magistrates' courts across the province.
2: Ku yise mahlweni na mahungu ya awara ya 11 ka GCRFM. 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
4: Substance abuse remains a significant public health concern that affects individuals, families and communities. Beyond addiction, the misuse of alcohol and drug contributes to mental illness, injuries, violence, road crashes, chronic disease, treatment adherence and the spread of communicable diseases such as HIV and tuberculosis. This year's awareness campaign reinforces the message that prevention starts with education while recovery starts with support. As the department, therefore, we encourage parents, caregivers,
2: xiviko xi gimeta mahungu ya awara ya 11 ku vuyelela nakambe eka hungu leri rhangeke mahlweni. 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
3: 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The arrested suspects have already started appearing before various magistrates' courts across the province.
2: Ku yise mahlweni na mahungu ya awara ya 12 ka GCSR-FM. 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
4: 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The Shova Kalula Bicycle Project is a national initiative aimed at improving access to education by providing non-motorized transport to learners who travel long distances to school. The handover forms part of the department's ongoing commitment to removing transport barriers to learning and promoting road safety among school children. 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
0: Technology is going to be the ecosystem here. 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
5: 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Now we look at the detail of
4: loko yi se emahlweni u vula leswaku khomixini yi khensa vanhu hinkwavo lava nga ti tsarisela ku nghenelela eka minhlawulo ku vona leswaku va tirhisa timfanelo ta vona to vhota khomixini hi mayelo 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
5: The Commission extends its sincere appreciation to South Africans across the country who turned out in large numbers during the registration weekend. This participation reaffirms the nation's strong and enduring commitment to electoral participation. The Commission has achieved two significant objectives through this voter registration weekend. Firstly, the continued growth of the voters' roll, and secondly, improved registration yield from young persons.
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2: 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The arrested suspects have already started appearing before various magistrates' courts across the province.
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3: 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Now we look at the detail of the registration. Of the 2.9 million recorded transactions, 477
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3: 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This participation reaffirms the nation's strong and enduring commitment to electoral participation. The Commission has achieved two significant objectives.
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4: 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However, criminality, intimidation, incitement to violence, the destruction of property and any attempt to undermine public safety will not be
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4: 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To those who may be contemplating acts of lawlessness, our message is clear and unequivocal. The full might of the law will be brought to bear to deal decisively with those who seek to undermine the safety, security of our people and our constitutional republic.
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3: Everyone has the right to protest peacefully and within the confines of the law. However, criminality, intimidation, incitement to violence, the destruction of property, and any attempt to undermine public safety will not be tolerated. The rule of law will indeed prevail.
4: A stern warning from the
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3: Uphold the dignity of all the people who are in our country and work with law enforcement in maintaining stability. To those who may be contemplating acts of lawlessness, our message is clear and unequivocal. The full might of the law will be brought to bear to deal decisively with those who seek to undermine the safety, security of our people and our constitutional republic. Thank you very much. We're now ready to take any questions. Thank you.
5: For hijacking the program, Minister, can we have a few words from Minister?
3: Okay.
5: Please?
3: Oh, sorry.
6: Mr. Sorry. 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
1: 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They were acting consistent with the political obligation that they have. Similarly, the speaker is in the same boat as well. She has got a political obligation to defend her president, and it is not something new. It has happened with the other speakers and the other presidents that have come before.
0: Ambisitano xipikara xa Palamente Manana Thoko Didiza u bakanyile tlhelo swihehlo swa leswaku xiboho lexi xi tekeke xi fambelana na ku sirhelela vandla ra African National Congress.
2: The speaker from the onset, I think it's important for all of us to appreciate that when the judgment was made on the 8th, the following week immediately the speaker complied with the judgment, referred the report as it was supposed to the House, as well as to the president who is affected in this matter. And thereafter a committee was set up and elected its chair. And once a committee has been set up to do its business, the speaker therefore doesn't interfere. I think it's important to put that on record. So when the
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4: 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The rule of law will indeed prevail.
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0: Right, it's also gaming zero GSR FM. Okay, from a cat level again, till I now for me, I'm going to say, but it's going to be a little bit of a long
1: way. Number one, all right, there's some wrestling. I mean, I'm going to run a canker was.

0: I say something. Very Tamula, she would so shy on Gangan Sibitrami. So I hide from Ben Mato and Sesemato and see the what I saw and a Tamla was a
1: woman.
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0: 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I won't again. 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I won't again.
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0: 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I
1: 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Okay, thanks, sir. 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I not on a car and a month has sick. I'm tapping her, but I come at us.
0: Yeah,
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1: 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We wanted to give them personnel. And the issue was, Premier, if you want us to hire 10,000 policemen, police the way they work is a national competence. You can't say the 10,000 must only be in Gauteng when there is, like now with the 30 June, police need to be taken to Eastern Cape and other thing. And you will say, no, don't take these ones because these ones are Gauteng based. It doesn't work that way. Also the budget, the overtime, the uniform and many other things. So that is why we felt that this can be just a backup system. But our originally...
0: Murangere wa bandla ra ATM ePalamente Vuyo Zungula o ehla xipikara xa Palamente Manana Thoko Didiza e ku tsandzeka ku va a tirhisa xiyimo xakwe ku teka xiboho lexi nga fanela. 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
0: Hambi switano xipikara xa Palamente Manana Thoko Didiza u bakanyele tlhelo swihetlo swa leswaku xiboho lexi xi tekeke xi fambelana ku va sirhelela vandla ra African National Congress.
3: The speaker from the onset, I think it's important for all of us to appreciate that when the judgment was made on the 8th, the following week immediately the speaker complied with the judgment, referred the report as it was supposed to the House, as well as to the president who is affected in this matter. And thereafter a committee was set up and elected its chair. And once a committee has been set up to do its business, the speaker therefore doesn't interfere. I think it's important to put that on record.
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5: Remain fully committed to support Mopani District Municipality on its vision around Mushupatsila Farm, which has potential to create hundreds of jobs for our people. Today we announced 10 new young businessmen, women and young women who have been approved to receive funding from the NYDA. Madam Speaker, allow me to announce that we have Winnie Mashatula. The NYDA is today pledging 39,620 to assist a saloon business. We have Matodi Ramalovela, who is also going to be receiving 39,800 also to support a saloon enterprise. We have Maruping Malaji, who will get 10,000 for a food outlet. Fani Manyama, who will get 10,000 for a shoe repair business. Idiboni Malaji, who will receive 10,000 for a tech shop. Selmama Huba, who will receive 10,000 for a sewing business. Jeffrey Malaji, who will receive 10,000 for a farming enterprise, for his farming enterprise. Tronika Shikati will receive 10,000 for poultry farming. Silo Sukokota will receive 10,000 for internet cafe. Charlotte Mukaru will receive 10,000 for a poultry farming. We will have the privilege to invite them to come as and when we conclude the speech. The municipality continues to position itself as an investment destination. The proposed 3 billion Dan City mixed-use development will become one of the biggest rural retail developments in South Africa. We also paid courtesy visits to all our traditional leaders. And I can confirm that we have received overwhelming support from all our traditional leaders. And it will be evidenced by the attendance here today. Oshimamabula is some 100 kilometers away from here, but he honored the invitation, and that shows the commitment to support the work of government. We are continuing to work closely with them as they form an important part of our decision-making structures at the level of council, but as well as the executive committee. Of course, we meet here today on the backdrop of Youth Month. We commemorate the selfless sacrifice made by the 1976 generation of young people for our land and the liberation struggle. As we mark half a century since the 1976 June uprising, we remain imbued by the militant spirit of that generation. We have to take forward the struggle for a better life for our people. Madam Speaker, as we reflect on the journey of the Fifth Council, we also pause to remember and honor some of the distinguished traditional leaders who have departed from us during this term. In November 2023, we lost O.C. Shuoko, who was a respected leader who dedicated a life to the service and development of her people. In February of 2024, we bid farewell to Hoshikadi Make, whose leadership, wisdom, and commitment to community upliftment left an indelible mark on our people. You'll remember that early this year, we suffered another great loss with the passing of Osungwami Tawambiri.
0: Yelo ya kure meyara wa maspala wa Greater Zanini kunga Councillor Odas Ngubeni loko elanguteka ntiro wa maspala lunga bakoneka siku rana mwenta le tinda windi tiata nkua nkua a section C. 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
6: As the members of the ANC in the impeachment committee, even though the legal advice that we got said we must oppose the application as the impeachment committee, they went on the other side and said we must not oppose. They were acting consistent with the political obligation that they have. Similarly, the speaker is in the same boat as well. She has got a political obligation to defend her president, and it is not something new. It has happened with the other speakers and the other presidents that have come before President Ramaphosa. So what we have been pushing for now is that we need to turn the leaf when it comes to how parliament

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1: The speaker from the onset, I think it's important for all of us to appreciate that when the judgment was made on the 8th, the following week immediately the speaker complied with the judgment, referred the report as it was supposed to the House as well as to the President who is affected in this matter. And thereafter, a committee was set up and elected its chair. And once a committee has been set up to do its business, the speaker therefore doesn't interfere. I think it's important to put that on record. So when the legal challenge from the president in terms of the interdict came, the speaker reflected on the matter. And indeed, because that matter was already with the committee had to look and decide the steps it takes. The speaker, when she first received the letter, she did indicate that she will not be able to concede to what the president is requesting because it would in effect means going against the judgment. And the judgment was very clear that this process can be stopped only if the review process has been undertaken and successful.
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2: The registration. Furthermore, the Commission wishes to acknowledge political parties, local community leaders, and prospective candidates' efforts in assisting voters to register on the online portal as well as at the registration stations. Now we look at the detail of the registration. Of the 2.9 million recorded transactions, 477 were first-time registrations, accounting for 16% of the total registration activity. On the other hand, voters who inspected and updated their details account for 2.4 million, which represents 84% of the total registration activity. Female voters account for 1.6 million transactions, representing 57% of total activity, while male voters account for 1.2 million or 43% of total registration activity. The Commission extends its sincere appreciation to South Africans across the country who turned out in large numbers during the registration weekend. This participation reaffirms the nation's strong and enduring commitment to electoral participation. The Commission has achieved two significant objectives through this voter registration weekend. Firstly, the continued growth of the voters' roll, and secondly, improved registration yield from young persons. Over the two days of registrations,

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Kuala, Guiana, Section F, Engeta Baloi, La One Vogor Sungener Kuala, Kamuyeshe, Block One, Ganginoa, Sasa, Utenga, she get Dani, and Samul, and Kesos Nene, she get Dani. 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
2: Check out how does it work. 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
3: We are running out of time. So, like, what are we saying now? Okay.
4: Can you put it on the document?
5: I'm working on Word and then I'm going to copy it.
4: But we don't know. We can't see what you're working on. And that's the whole point. So it's like we just see
5: can
4: and
5: keep.
4: Can I
5: just do it, copy it? Can I just finish and then copy it?
4: Sure. I think my biggest frustration was us not working on a live document.
5: Can I take you back?
4: Let me finish.
5: Okay.
4: Thus,

think your pool can just be ignored in winter? Not quite. Even when no one is swimming, winter can leave your pool exposed to leaves, debris, harsh weather, evaporation, and algae buildup, turning a quiet season into a maintenance problem.